In Between Days is the name of the song. It should be called Without You, obviously, but it's The Cure from The Head on the Door. Yumi Steins here. I talked earlier about classic albums because Vicar and Linda is this week's classic album. You can listen to the whole thing at midday. But we have done that particular Cure album. I listened to the whole thing and I got so much out of it. My memory's not that good. And also 1985 was 100 years ago. So it's really, really helpful to be ushered back into that space, have your hand held and walked through a record from start to finish. I find it so enjoyable. You can find a bunch of really great classic albums on ABC Listen. It's the app where you can find everything that you need Double J related. My name's Yumi. I'm having a lot of fun here. Oh my God, have you been watching the football? Because I feel like I'm going crazy watching people discover Erling Haaland for the first time. It's like, yeah, he has been around for a while. The gambling ads are really annoying, really, really annoying. And there's a tag on the end of them saying, what else could you be buying? I find that such a bad tagline. Like, what else could you be? How about food for my family? How about a mortgage? How about a down payment on a home rather than gambling? I absolutely cannot stand gambling, and I can't stand the ads trying to make me gamble. I'm not doing it. And the other one more thing that makes me feel crazy is David Beckham's fake hair. So he's in some ad that gets played all the time if you're watching World Cup soccer. I love David Beckham. I enjoyed that documentary about his football career. It was a four-part series. I think it was really, really good. He looked off chops a lot of the time on his medical gummies, I reckon. That's my theory. Anyway, my other theory is that is not his hair. It doesn't look right. And I've pointed this out to a number of people and none of them have noticed it until I've pointed it out. So now I've pointed it out for you. Tell me what you think. He's sitting in a car and it just doesn't, just not convincing. The other weird thing is, did you know that Mbappe is not 40 years old? He's got a 40-year-old face. Okay. All right, we're going to play some Rowena Wise. We've talked a fair bit about great albums from this year. This one has not made Double J's list, which I think is contentious because maybe it should be there or maybe it came out too recently. Can't tell, not sure. But she's amazing and a little like that System of a Down grab I played earlier, Toxicity was the name of the song. There's so much interest and poetry, drama and heartache around our relationships with our fathers. This song's no different.

Those art weirdos, Angie de Poitrine, Fabienne, and I was talking to a friend who has written a whole book about AI, about that band, because

part of their whole remit is trying to create music that is clearly human-made. And I have much respect for that. That comes in as one of our albums of 2026 so far. If you're like me and you haven't listened to enough albums all the way through for 2026, then maybe go to the Double

meaning I'm guessing on Ozempic, right? My mama from AGD says, call a Hoover. She means Uber. My 92-year-old mama says, Diddy, let me know what I owe you so I can bimbo you. I think she meant Venmo. Project Paula said, oh, that KN West. My mama says, Rev Queenie, you know how to use ChatGPTS? And one more. Audrey Seeley said, I got some Indian food for my mum to try and she loved the biryani so much she told everybody that she had some good punani. Hey, another thing that's happening this weekend is it's usually Glastonbury weekend, but not this year. They've got the whole weekend off, the whole year actually. So I was going through some of the bands that have played in years past, and one of them is one of my favourite vocal groups, First Aid Kit. So let's play a song from 2012 from them. This is Wolf on Double J.

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Daft Punk featuring the vocals of Julian Casablancas from The Strokes for the song Instant Crush. You know, that song came out back in 2013. I wonder what modern-day Julian would say to 2013 Julian. Instant Crush is the name of that song. You're with Yumi Steins, Double J is where you're at. Hey, I want to play a song from an album that is 40 years old this week. Now, that is a clue. The artist is Madonna. Off the top of your head, can you name which of her records would be 40 years old this day? Here's another clue. You got it? Yes. The album is True Blue. It's her third album, featured the songs Papa Don't Preach, True Blue. It became one of the best-selling albums of all time and the best-selling album of the 80s by a female singer. Madonna was recently seen at Paris Fashion Week just this week, sitting next to Conor Storey and, Charlie XCX and all of the important people. She looked amazing. Not sure. Looked kind of happy to be there as well, I think. So let's play a song from that groundbreaking record, La Isla Bonita, on Double J.

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Oh, one of my picks for Song of the Year 2026, The Last Dinner Party, Big Dog. I just love when women take that identity that is often attributed to a man and they own it. It's so tricky to say something like, yeah, I'm a big dog. Or as I said this morning, I'm looking quite slutty. And I was like,

I mean that in a good way, right? Makes sense. No, I'm not going to post a photo. It's just for me. This is what happens when you reach this age. You just dress for yourself. Hey, it is Glastonbury weekend. You know, I have never been to Glastonbury and I'm pretty confident to say I probably never will go. There's just no way that a camping festival can be a happy place for me. I've done it too many times. What was your first camping festival? I think mine was Meredith, but there are others. I went to Boogie many years in a row and Golden Plains. I'm trying to think of the ones up in New South Wales. That I've been to. Oh, Splendor in the Grass, of course. It's just a lot. It's a lot. You know, when you've socialized and you've been out in the weather, you know, the sun or the wind or whatever, just, you know, the elements and then loud music and then bought food. Like, in what universe would a battered sausage, which is code for a Dagwood dog, would that be a good idea to eat that? Oh, I know, at a festival. In fact, I'll eat two because one's not enough, right? So then multiply that by more than one day. That's too many days. And then sleeping in a tent and, you know, sometimes rain. Oh, you know the one that broke me was Blues Fest in Queensland. I think that was my last hurrah. There's a lot of stories about that, but basically a lot of rain, a lot of rednecks, so never again. But Kylie Minogue had a really breakthrough moment, and it's one of the stories that I really like to hear in music folklore is when there's an artist who's always been perceived one way and then they make an appearance or they record a song or they do some kind of thing that seems to change the way that they're perceived. And it's like a little bit like a dove being released into the air. Somehow their career takes flight and it's absolutely gorgeous to behold. I've loved seeing that happen to Kylie Minogue over various iterations. There was that time that she recited the words to I Should Be So Lucky with Nick Cave at a poetry festival. And for her, a turning point to own who she was and to start owning where she was going. Absolutely magic. And another one was playing the Sunday Legends slot at Glastonbury Festival in 2019, which ended up being the most watched Glastonbury set in BBC history. Let's play Confide in Me from the legend that is Kylie Minogue.

Queenscliff Music Festival is returning to Victoria this summer with a stellar lineup of Australian talent. You can catch Baker Boy, Peter Garrett and the Alter Egos, Lime Cordial, Kate Miller-Heidke, Magic Dirt, Meg Mac, and so many more, all in one place. The festival is family-friendly, and there's something for everyone to get around. It's all happening Friday the 27th to Sunday the 29th of November. What a way to kick off summer. Check out the full lineup and catch wind of more tours at the Double J website.

Ulterior Motives. Gee, they're not mucking around, are they, Eddie Current's Suppression Ring? That's from their record In Light of Recent Events. And if you want to find out if that made it onto the Double J's most standout albums released so far this year, go and check out the article. It is on the Double J website. Check out the full list. 20 standout albums released in 2026. What a thing to behold. I wasn't consulted, but I do have some opinions. One of the records that is definitely on that is from Kneecap. And one of the things I really like about them is how confrontational they are, how unapologetic they are, and how music really is political. Fenian is the name of the record, and this is from it. It's called Liar's Tale, Double J.

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1: 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G'day, it's Dylan Lewis adding a little mischief to your arvos. Think tunes that get you moving.
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1: And enough chaos to feel alive. But not enough to panic. Leave your serious hat at the door as I bring some cheek to the business end of your day.
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1: Double J. Love you.

Kurt Vile. Chance to Bleed is the name of that song from his record, Philadelphia's Been Good to Me, his 10th album. Time for me to say goodbye. Thank you so much for your company. Kaz Tran will be around for the rest of the afternoon, including for the next hour when she takes you through a classic album, Vicar and Linda Bull. Please stick around for that. It is an absolute treat. I will see you next week. I just want to leave you with a thought. Actually, no, this is an instruction. I have a lot of adult friends with ADHD, and so I've learned, I have this whole way of speaking to them that I probably wouldn't speak to people otherwise. So it's giving instruction, not suggestion. All right, here it is from me to you. Do your tax. Go do your tax. You allocated today to do your tax, do your frickin' tax. All right, I'll see you next week. I'm going to leave you with one last song. While you do your tax, you're going to do your tax, okay, from Pinyao. This is from 1999, 27 years old. It's Journey Agent from Sabinova. See ya. Do your tax.

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0: featured on, from Uncle Archie Roach to Renee Geyer and their longtime friend, Paul Kelly.
1: I think we met at a Japanese restaurant somewhere when they were on tour with the Black Sorrows. We hit it off straight away, and they've been family to me for a long time. I love the way they sing, though their voices are very different to each other. When they sing together, it's one sound.

0: You can't beat siblings singing together. They make the air beat in sync. They can both sing tenderly, delicately, with great vulnerability. They can also both, at the flick of a switch, fully open the throttle.
1: And this year, yet another major milestone for The Mantelpiece.
2: 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Call me Coca-Cola.
1: With their ninth album out, sharing their most powerful stories about their early history, cultural heritage, and lived experience, it feels like the perfect time to take the story back to where it all began. The album, which saw Vicar and Linda Bull step out from the back of the stage to put out a record under their own name on their 1994 self-titled debut album.

0: I think it's difficult. I think it's a lot more scarier than difficult. It's like how people are going to accept you. You know, it's not hard to get out there, and we've always wanted to sing, so it's not that hard, but it's just more, it's how people are going to take you, I think, and if they're going to like you, that's what scares me the most.
1: Even if they had the jitters, there wasn't a hint of it to be heard across this first album that went straight into the pointy end of the charts on the back of a heap of radio support for songs that remain beloved by fans and are still part of their live performances today. So that said, let's get stuck into it right now. Vicar and Linda by Vicar and Linda Bull, an essential 90s record and an Australian classic album. And this is the opening track, written by their friend Paul Kelly. It is Hard Love on Double J's Classic Albums.

0: From the classic album this week, the debut album by Vicar and Linda Bull, a song that remains one of their best loved from across their four-decade-plus career. That is When Will You Fall For Me, a song written for them by Hunters and Collectors' Mark Seymour. Here's Vicar in an Australian Music Vault interview explaining the spontaneous background to the writing of that song.
1: We were at Metropolis making the first album, and he came to the studio, he sat down in reception and said, "I've got a song," and he played it for us. He said, "But I haven't quite finished the bridge."
2: In the reception?
1: Yeah. Yep. And so
3: Nick Cave was in the other room, I remember that.
1: That's right. Yeah. And he sat down, he played it for us, and he goes, "Yeah, but I haven't finished the bridge." So we sat down, we finished the bridge together, and then we went in and recorded it. And then that was like Triple J just picked it up immediately. Wow. And it was, and I remember Peter Luscombe going, "Yeah, that's fantastic. You got on Triple J. That's amazing." And I'm like, "Oh, yes, yeah, so what?" You know, I just didn't realise how big a deal it was. It was, you know, that, you know, and they played it. It was on high rotation, you know. And I like that song even more now today than I did back then.
3: Don't get sick of singing it.
1: No.
3: When we heard the Mark's version, I could hear Vicar singing it, and then I could hear the harmony underneath, and that's sort of where it took. We like that with most songs.
2: Yeah.
3: We know straight away pretty much who's going to sing what and where we're going to harmonise.
2: Yeah.
3: It's natural.

on Double J, that's Gone Again. And before that, House of Love, a couple of songs written by Nick Barker and Wayne Burt, respectively, for the debut album by Vika and Linda Bull. A record that pushed the sisters into new territory as

0: artists. They grew up singing and dancing together, taught by their mother as part of their weekly church service. So that part of it came really naturally to them. But when it came to putting down words to write a song, well, that was something completely new. So they were leaning on a lot of friends to pitch in and help get the ball rolling. And a huge part of the making of this album is Paul Kelly, who not only co-produced the record, but wrote 5 songs for it. And as you can imagine, for some songwriting newbies like Vicar and Linda Bull, getting to sit down with someone like Paul Kelly to help, you know, hone your songwriting process can be more than a little bit of an intimidating situation.
1: It was nerve-wracking. It was so terrifying the first time because we knew that we weren't going to just be sitting, we weren't going to be sitting there listening to him play his songs. We knew what he was going to do, which was, okay, let's write a song.
2: What do you got?
1: What do you got? And
2: would you take lyrics in?
1: No.
2: No.
1: We didn't write like that.
3: We'd never written before. This is the thing, Brian, we'd never written a song before. So when he came over for the first session, we didn't know what to expect. We're just like, okay, what do you do here? What happened?
1: What do we do?
3: I thought he'd be there for an hour or so and piss off. He stayed all day. And I was like, okay, this is what it's like. Okay. It was fun.
2: What, he'd have your guitar?
3: Yes.
2: Yep. And a notebook?
1: Yes, exactly.
2: And would you be writing things?
1: We had notebooks too, and we'd always have lunch.
2: Yeah.
1: And he'd start off with, we'd start off with a cup of tea and then we would talk. And he would make us talk. He was the one that brought us out of our shells. I know he's a very quiet person, but he was the one that got, he needed to hear what we'd been up to that week or tell us a story about what you're up to or, you know, we'd start talking. And once we started talking, we'd be getting ideas for songs and then he would write a line.
3: That was interesting. That was an interesting process to watch because there'd be silence for long periods of time. It's like, someone going to tell a joke here, you know? And after we'd tell him a story, there'd just be silence and you know, and then all of a sudden he'd come out with a line, the most beautiful line of what we'd just been talking about.
2: Wow.
3: How did you do that, Linda? You know, and then we go from there and then that would be the starting point.
2: And then would he suggest a melody for that line or would you perhaps?
1: We work together on the melody.
2: Yeah.
1: Yeah, but the lyrics, always the first line came from him pretty much.
3: Yeah.
1: And we'd then throw in lines, we'd say things, you know, if we got the courage. It took a while to get that courage up.
2: Yeah.
1: And then he was always really great because he'd just...
2: Yeah.
1: Even if it was a stinker...
2: Yeah.
1: You weren't made to feel like that.
2: No.
1: He'd write it down and probably just park it a bit, but he always made us feel like it was even. Yeah, that was very kind of him.

It feels like a soulful show tune almost, doesn't it? That one is called Sacred Things, written by their longtime collaborator Joe Camilleri. Before that, a couple of tunes written by Paul Kelly for the Vicar and Linda Bull album, I Didn't Know Love Could Be Mine, and We've Started a Fire, as we revisit this classic full-length debut album. I'm going to take you back to 1994 now.

0: to hear Vicar and Linda chatting on RN Drive to give you a bit of a sense of the nerves they were feeling putting out their first album under their own name.
1: Now decided, or you've decided to go out on your own, how difficult was that? I mean, when you've been

0: but it's just more, it's how people are going to take you, I think, and if they're going to like you, that's what scares me the most. I don't know about Linda.
1: Well, I'm the same, but it's good because there's two of us, and you know that when you turn around, the other one's there. It's not
0: support
1: like we're
0: each other.
1: Flying solo.
2: So what music do you like best? Because it's been suggested that your country, your singing has many elements, country, blues, soul, rock, even reggae. I mean, what do you like singing most? What are you trying to do with your singing?
0: Well, I like singing rock.
2: Right.
1: Yeah. I like singing even reggae.
2: Even reggae.
1: Yeah.
0: So we just sort of, we listened to all those different styles. You know, when we were young, Dad listened to a lot of country music, and he listened to Ray Charles, and he listened to Elvis, and he listened to all Bill Haley. And then as we grew up, we sort of, you know, listened to what our school friends listened to, and, you know, and then we joined The Sorrows, and they listened to a completely different thing, and they said, well, you know, listen to Little Feat and listen to the band. We never heard of these people before, so, and we liked it all. And
1: there are certain things that are easier for us to sing together, like gospel songs and
0: country songs.
1: Country, you know, they just come out the way they come out.
2: What are you hoping to get from your music? I mean, is there a message there? Just entertainment? I mean, what do you hope people will get from your music?
1: Enjoyment.
0: Yeah.
1: Take it however they want to take it.
0: I suppose you sort of grow, you know, when we're only just starting, and we're just sort of singing songs that we like to sing and that we like their melodies and the lyrics and things. But I think as you get older, you change, you know, maybe become wiser, and then you start thinking, well, you know, but at the moment we're not terribly serious about it. We just want people to like it.

0: week with that one, I Know Where to Go to Feel Good, a song that Vika and Linda actually got to sing with Iggy Pop at Peter Gabriel's Real World Studios. That is a whole other story, but that is the album version of that song without Iggy. And before that, 99 Years, a song Vika and Linda actually wrote with Paul Kelly for their self-titled debut album of 1994, a record that saw them bridging their various influences and showing the evocative power of their blended voices as the central showpiece of their very own album, an incredible launching point to the continued rise to wide acclaim that the sisters have built upon over a four-decade-plus long career. I hope you've enjoyed revisiting Vika and Linda by Vika and Linda Bull. You can listen again or share this episode via ABC Listen or on the Double J website. And I hope you can join me again for another record that changed music or changed your life here on Double J's Classic Albums.
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1: Baby Cool sits with the shadows on her second album, Infinity Baby. 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
2: And very warm greetings to you on your Sunday afternoon. How lovely to be joining you. And because it is a Sunday, I have some perfectly selected songs for your afternoon, including Bill Withers. Yes, what's a Sunday afternoon without Bill Withers? Arrested Development, new music from Beth Orton. That's all coming up really soon for you. Some classic tracks a little bit later on from Pavement and Garbage, as well as plenty of sprinklings of songs from our favorite 20 albums of 2026. Let's get underway with Vicar and Linda Bull. This one from their brand new album is their song called Bliss.

Terrestrials. Their 11th studio release, and Nick from the band will be joining us to tell us all about it. I mean, Pond are one of the most influential Australian bands of the last 20 years, and the new album delves into political and environmental themes with at least one song calling out a mining company. I reckon it's going to be a pretty meaty chat, so join me, Michael Hing, on Monday.

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1: Eliza Hull enters a new era with her sensual new single, Hotel Room.

We have been floating through velour clouds and pink skies to the sounds of that track from Cavs. That is a tune called Victoria Amazonica. Before that, an absolute Sunday afternoon jam for you from Arrested Development. New music too from Beth Orton, and I played you one from Sarah McLachlan as well. I wanted to make mention of Sarah particularly because she has been announced in very exciting news this week as part of Olivia Rodrigo's All Women Festival lineup, a festival which sold out in 30 minutes. Olivia Rodrigo was hugely inspired by Sarah McLachlan's Lilith Fair Festival, which happened in 1997. And for her very own Daisy Chain Fields Festival, she has invited along the likes of Bikini Kill, Chapel Roan, Garbage, Santa Gold, The Breeders, Stevie Nicks. Oh my God, it is absolutely enormous. Sarah McLachlan will be there as well for this Daisy Chain Fields Festival. And another very special guest invited along is Karen O. Let's hear from her band right now on your Sunday afternoon here on Double J.

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He was such a master at melding melancholy and deeply troubling emotional states with such incredible melody and sunshininess. That is Elliott Smith from the EXO album, that is Baby Britain. Before that, the heavy shimmer of Canadian band Metric, back with their brand new album called Romanticize the Dive, and I played one from it for you called Victim of Luck. Kazstrand here, hanging out with you on your weekend, arvos. I hope the day is coming along beautifully for you, whatever you're getting up to. I'm talking about albums of this year. Jessie Ware and her record Super Bloom is one of the records we featured a couple of months back. It is one of our favourite 20 records of 2026 so far. It is, you know, the last weekend of June. We're at the mid-year point. And we're doing, as we always do, compiling a list of the year's albums that we reckon are well worth your time. You know, life is busy, you know, so much going on. So, you know, it's completely understandable that new music and new releases might have escaped your attention. So we've done the work for you, put it together from members of the Double J team. The list is up for you right now on the Double J website. And as I mentioned, Jessie Ware's Super Bloom on that list. I'm going to play a track from that record for you shortly. But right now, I want to stick on some Pinyao for you. They played just last night in Toowoomba. They're in Byron Bay this evening before they continue on with their New South Wales and Queensland dates, which end at Yours and Ours, the festival in Wollongong, later in October. Let's grab this one from their classic Samba Nova album, Pinyao, on Double J.

press are so concerned about heroin and marijuana and all that until they forget the most dangerous is narcotic that exists. And that's the narcotic that is injected into the minds of infants. It's called social narcotic.

everybody's impressed. I was so concerned about heroin and marijuana and all that, until they forget the most dangerous narcotic that exists. And that's the narcotic that is injected into the minds of infants. It's called social narcotics.

We're halfway through 2026 and there's been some absolutely ripper albums so far. From genre-defying Polymaths to Red Desert Rock and Roll. And the return of pop icons. 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

On Double J, a track that captures the raw, angular rhythms and kind of stream of consciousness of the earlier formative years of Muddles before they sort of dipped into more polished pop territory in their later career. That is a title track to their local and or general album. Zeynep, before that, with Her Eyes, also played your classic from Franz Ferdinand. Kay Strand here, dropping in, hanging out with you on your Sunday afternoon. I hope you are doing well. I've got another track for you from one of 2026's 20 best albums. The list we've put together, it's up on the Double J website for you right now. It is a record that I just totally love as well. If from the minute you press play, well, I found this, it instantly creates a space that feels warm and familiar. And then you listen to his singing, the way he delivers his stories and lyrics. They feel like experiences that have been patiently lived through, very poetically relayed as well. Here is a slice of that record from Kevin Morby. This is from his album of this year called Little Wide Open, an absolute gem called Natural Disaster on Double J.

If you're feeling the chill in your bones a little bit more these days, Minor Gold there charting a much welcomed pathway into warmer, well, feelings, I guess, on this song called Way to the Sun. And before that, Melbourne songwriter Leah Senior with a taste from her brand new record, which has just come out. It's called Port Road Night, which is named after the deserted little beach town that she escaped the big smoke. And, you know, just really enjoyed lapping up the space, you know, to lean into, you know, more of her creativity on this album named after that town. Leah Senior with a song from that records called Part of the Crowd. Kaz Tran here with you. I'm going to stick with the new music for you right now to stick on this tune by a London-based artist of Ethiopian and Egyptian ancestry. She goes by the name of Aliwia, and this track combines dancehall as well as some skittering beats. Pretty infectious little tune from Aliwia. The song's called Maktub on Double J.

Whether you're a diehard fan or new to the genre, there's no doubt that country music is bigger than ever right now. We want to get you across the very best sounds in the scene with Country Club. Childhood insecurities coming back to haunt. Join me, Outback Tom, as I get you around the artists that are blazing a trail in 2026. 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

on Double J. That's an Australian act called Koo Wee, who put out their debut album earlier this year called Messengers, a record that explores themes of country, language, culture, homecoming, and as well as that, had a really strong community-led focus in the collaborations and contributions, the voices that they invited to participate in their album called Messengers. There's a real softness to it, but you can definitely feel the firm message at the heart of this album. That is a song from it called Sacred Women's Ways, one of Double J's favourite 20 albums of 2026 so far. You can check out the full list. It is up for you now on the Double J website. Talking about women leading the way, let's hear this next track, which comes to us from Chaka Khan. New music from Chaka Khan. Yes, she has teamed up with Sia Furler. And at 73, Chaka Khan is feeling footloose and fancy free. She's cutting loose. She's allowing her voice to be played with on this song. This new song is called Shuckzilla. You heard correct, Shuckzilla, which is inspired by her childhood love of the Godzilla movies. Let's check it out right now. The title track to a new album from Chaka Khan coming out in September on Double J. This is Shuckzilla.

0: Get ready to bust a move to a couple of grooves because you are invited to the block party. I'll be spinning with big tunes you know and love. And dipping deep into the parties of yesteryear to get your weekend started. The Block Party with me, Haola Tukefa.
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0: Oh, the soothing sounds of those warm organs and wind chimes add to the beautiful soft rock grooves of that tune from Midlake called Provider. Sarah Blasco just before that with Forgotten World. Kay Strand here, hanging out with you on your weekend arvos here on Double J. I've got some Kings of Convenience and Emma Donovan on the way for you really soon. But in the meantime, Double J has put together a fantastic list of the 20 best albums so far for the year that we reckon are well worth the time. Let's hear from Kenny from his band Carnival, who put out one of the year's best so far, giving us an insight into a track from Inverses.
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2: Hey everybody, this is Kenny from Carnival. The next track is Opal. We have a feature harp on this, which is played by a friend of ours, Michelle Smith, who did just such an incredible job on giving this song a different dimension. It's one of the most emotional pieces on what, to be honest, is quite an emotional record. Even if, as I listen to it now, it's still feeling very raw and very new, the whole thing. So Opal is a huge part of that.

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1: Eliza Hull enters a new era with her sensual new single, Hotel Room.

Channeling a whole heap of Steely Dan in those backing vocals. That is Arctic Monkeys from the Help 2 compilation collaborative album. That is their contribution called Opening Night. Before that, acclaimed producer, DJ and dance floor healer, Okta with Keep Pressing On. We are going to keep pressing on into your Sunday afternoon with me, Kaz Tran, hanging out here with you. I've got a song for you right now from Mazzy Star to mark this week. Lead vocalist Hope Sandoval turning 60. It's her birthday on June 24th. This one from the band's debut album features her signature bright tone, though downcast emotion of her glorious voice. Mazzy Star, right now on Double J.

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0: Queer Vow, as well as that track called Milk. What an album. What a way to introduce yourself into the world of the mid-90s with an album like that. Nice to stick it on for your Sunday afternoon here on Double J, Garbage with Milk. We're going to turn our focus toward a newer album now and hear from Baby Cool, who will introduce a track to you from this week's album of the week.
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2: Hey, this is Baby Cool, and my new album, Infinity Baby, is this week's feature album on Double J. This next song is called Infinity Baby, and it's the title track from my new album. And it's about my childhood fear of the infinite. I used to be really scared of things never ending and the universe just getting bigger and bigger and bigger. And this song is my way of making that feeling feel less scary and more beautiful.

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0: On Double J. Fantastic tune there from Seattle band Deep Sea Diver. Frontwoman Jessica Dobson able to flip from, you know, this menacing quality in her voice to just within a blink of an eye, letting her voice soar joyfully, as you heard in that song called Shovel, from the band's album of last year, Billboard Heart. Jens Lickman also in that set, and played you one from Melbourne-based project Cusco with the song Be Loved. Kaz Tran here, hanging out with you for, what, another half an hour or so on your Sunday afternoon. I hope you are loving having a look at the Double J 20 Best Albums list of 2026 so far. It is up on the Double J website. Some albums, you know, just to condense the first 6 months of the year, make it a bit easier for you to catch up on, you know, a bunch of awesome releases in case you've been busy, as we all are, and, you know, some albums might have passed you by. One of those albums that we've been loving from this year is from a Swedish artist who is set to return for Double J later on this year. She is Robin, who on her 9th album released this year was focusing her passions and energy through her experiences of aging and motherhood on the album Sexistential. Let's hear one from it right now. Language warning before this one on Double J.
1: Fuck a app, I need me some IRL. I'm on the clock, just give me your ASL. Fuck a plan B, baby, it's no big deal. I'm already

On Double J, the title track to the debut album for Big Thief, which came out late May in 2016, a record that spanned quieter acoustic moments and delivered these big and rocky climaxes like that song I just played for you. Masterpiece by Big Thief, the album that launched one of indie rock's most acclaimed bands in recent times. We're going from the 10th anniversary to a 30th anniversary, getting ready to mark three decades since UMI put out Hourly Daily in 1996, the album that cemented their legendary status, which kicked off with Sound As Ever and then backed up with Hi-Fi Way and then totally nailed and cemented with Hourly Daily. We're doing something a little bit special for Classic Albums tomorrow evening from 6 p.m. I'm going to be playing out a Hourly Daily documentary special, which was put together by the ABC's Chris Scadden, that takes you through this track by track breakdown with the members of UMI, you know, talking about the inspirations for the album, as well as, you know, how these songs kind of came together. They came up with these little melodies, these riffs, you know, phrases. A really insightful listen to give you a fuller and richer picture of a band at the peak of their powers. Yes, Classic Albums next week, focusing and sending a lot of love to Hourly Daily on its 30th anniversary. Let's hear a track from it right now for your Sunday afternoon here on Double J. We're on the-

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There's always bucket loads of style and charm when Ella Thompson delivers a song for you. That one from the Melbourne-based soul singer is a new tune called Promise to Keep. And that sadly is it for me on your Sunday afternoon. I promise to be back with you though next weekend from 1 p.m. joining you on your weekend arvos here on Double J. Please stay tuned for Al Grigg, your very special guest host for your dinner mix coming up in a couple of minutes' time. I'm going to leave you now with this one from Waxahachie. See you again soon. Bye now.

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2: Yo, you're listening to the Dinner Mix here on Double J. My name's Al Grigg, a kind of Sydney local. I've played in a lot of very Sydney bands like Red Riders and Palms and Straight Arrows. And also I host a radio show on Friday Arvos on community radio down here at FBI Radio. And yeah, I'm really excited to be here tonight playing a whole mixed bag of tunes while you get ready for dinner, you know, probably chopping up some garlic, chopping up some onion, the start of all good meals. And this mix, if I had to kind of explain it in terms of food, I don't know what the heck we're making tonight. It's a mixed bag. It's a hopefully delicious gumbo, big stew we're cooking up tonight. So I want to kick this show off with a track from a band called Medium. This song is called Hungry, So Angry. And I am the kind of person who will be suddenly very angry and be like, why do I feel like shit? And it's like, oh, I'm just really hungry. My boyfriend knows to always have a little muesli bar or some little bit of food in his pocket at all times, just in case I start melting down. So yeah, let's kick this Dinner Mix off with Medium, Hungry, So Angry.

Oh man, how good is that song? You're listening to the Dinner Mix on Double J with me, Al Grigg. That song we were just listening to was A.R. Kane, A Love from Out of Space. Just such a beautiful kind of dreamy tune, maybe somewhere between kind of shoegaze and dream pop, from English duo that kind of formed in the mid 80s. And a song actually I heard for the first time on the radio when a band I'm in, Straight Arrows, were touring in the UK. Yeah, I'm a sucker for anything a bit sort of like dreamy and romantic. And it kind of does, you know, there's some sort of something extraterrestrial about that song as well. All right, this next track I want to play for you is from an absolute icon, and you know, the word icon gets thrown around a lot, but I think when you're talking about someone like Kim Gordon from Sonic Youth, of course, you know, it's definitely warranted. Kim Gordon has just like left this incredible impact on sort of underground alternative music since, I guess, Sonic Youth formed, I think, in the late 80s. But anyway, she, you know, since, you know, Sonic Youth have sort of imploded, she's gone on, made some solo records. She put a solo record out at the start of this year, or earlier this year, called Play Me. Man, it just, she just keeps pushing boundaries. Anyway, this is the title track from Kim Gordon's new album, Play Me. It's Play Me. Come on.

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Going all the way back to my teenage years with that one, You Am I, Owly Daily, another title track from their 1996 record. You're listening to The Dinner Mix here on Double J. My name's Al Grieg. But yeah, look, that You Am I tune, Owly Daily, I can't believe it's going to be 30 years of that record in July. I was such a diehard You Am I fan in my teenage years. That was an incredibly formative band for me. Tim Rogers, I just thought was like, I mean, I still do think is this like this incredible, maybe the best rock star Australia's ever produced, and just had the best style. Me and my sister used to go to Glebe Market and rummage through all the old like 60s and 70s clothes so that we could, you know, dress like Tim Rogers from UMI. But look, that song I think just really struck a chord with me, Owly Daily. It seems to be this letter, or, you know, like a kind of like a dad, I think, singing about his son, and, you know, at this time where sort of racism is fermenting in society, and he says, you know, there's 14-year-olds screaming, get out of my country, and all this sort of stuff. And it just feels crazy to me that, you know, this was 30 years ago, and this stuff just keeps coming back, keeps rearing its ugly head over and over again. You know, it feels like this album's, you know, 30 years old, but it still just has so much to say. It's kind of feels as pertinent as ever, maybe unfortunately. We're going to pick up the tempo a little bit right now, though, and go into another band that was hugely formative for me. You know, might be, you know, a little bit of a basic choice, but I freaking love The Strokes. Who doesn't love The Strokes, man? When that album...

First album, Is This It, came out in 2001. I was like 18. Like, it just hit me like a ton of bricks. But this song from the first album I love the most, and, you know, still my absolute favorite Stroke song. Just opened my world right up. This is Hard to Explain.

Double J with Al Grigg. You're tuned in to the Dinner Mix, and we just heard from Atlas Sound and Noah Lennox with a track called Walkabout. Atlas Sound is the project of Bradford Cox from Deer Hunter, and Noah Lennox is, you might recognize his voice from Animal Collective. Very much a kind of 2010s collaboration there. If you're into indie rock, if you're reading Pitchfork in the 2010s, then you're probably aware of Atlas Sound, or at least Deer Hunter, and definitely Animal Collective. The next song I want to play for you is by Frank Ocean. It's called Bad Religion. And man, when this album came out, Channel Orange, and kind of, I guess, all of the press around it that, you know, Frank Ocean sort of identified as bisexual, or at least sort of queer, or kind of, I think ultimately he likes to avoid any sort of labels. But there's just so many songs on this Frank Ocean album, Channel Orange, that just full of that sort of yearning. And I think when you we all yearn in love. I think we've all experienced unrequited love, but I feel like sometimes there's this extra level when you're sort of gay, or you're kind of pining after someone of the same sex, is that it's like, it's not even just that that person isn't into you, it's that they're not even into into people of the same gender or whatever. So you spend a lot of time, I think, especially in your youth, you know, pining for all of these people that you can't have. And there's something

0: of a cab, talking to this, you know, the cab driver, and asking him to keep the meter running, and sort of just talking about, you know, it's a bad religion being in love with, you know, someone who doesn't love you. And then I think the line is, I could never make them love me, never make them love me. So I don't know. Let's get a little bit emotional on the dinner mix right now. If you need to go and cry, you can pretend it was the, you know, the onions that are bringing the tears on. But yeah, let's get into it. Frank Ocean's Bad Religion.
1: Taxi driver, be my shrink for the hour. Leave the meter running. It's rush hour, so take the streets if you wanna. Just outrun the demons, could you? He said.

Band for you there with another title track. That was Royal Headache with High, taken from their second record, also called High. You tuned in to the Dinner Mix here on Double J. My name's Al Grieg. Look, thank you so much for hanging out with me on the Dinner Mix tonight. Hopefully you've really enjoyed this kind of weird ass mix of music, and if you've enjoyed it and you know you want to check out the track list, or maybe you got a friend or you know someone that loves music that's always hitting you up for recommendations and you're like, hey, there were some tunes in here I reckon you might like, then you know you can find the show on the Double J website, or you can also hit up the ABC Listen app. It's in there as well. I'm gonna leave you now with a song by SZA from her album Control. Thank you so much again for hanging out with me. Enjoy your dinner, and hopefully, you know, I'll hang out with you again soon. This is SZA with Prom.

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1: 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Nothing but the groove to make you move. You're locked into Sky High with Hao La Tu Kefu.
2: Yes, sir.

and of course some big, big tunes. Welcome to another Sky High. My name is Howl, I'm glad to get you listening to Double J. This is the show where I get to showcase and celebrate a lot of hip-hop, a lot of R&B, dipping into the worlds of house and Amapiano, future beats and jungle. All the hottest releases that have dropped throughout the week. Some of those releases that dropped throughout the week were artists like Coffee, got a new tune with Skilly Bang, which I'm keen as to spin. We have some brand new Stalk Ashley. No Money Enterprise has dropped a new one as well, so I'll be spinning that later on in the show. But we're going to start it off in our own backyard. Big Queen Energy, Miss Canina. She's been stupid busy as of late, gearing up to release a new mixtape. This is just a taste from it. Miss Canina, Jamal Yami. This one is called Handouts. Stay locked, Sky High.

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Yes, indeed. She's recording her new album from Ghana to South Africa, and I believe Denon Porter, who has produced for the likes of himself, Pharrell Monch, Eminem, of course, Royce 5'9". He's producing her new album, and that is the first taste of it. I played it last week, but I had to spin it back this week because, man, such a tough tune. Production, there's drums, the percussions, there's cowbells, the Fela Kuti samples, and of course, Rhapsody just going hammer. That is her new song titled God Has an Afro. God Has an Afro, yeah. That's what I said. That's what I said. Big Queen energy on that one. And speaking of Big Queen energy, we also heard Tierra Whack with Wiggity Whack. Her new album, Wax Museum, is out now. And it's a great listen. It's much like that. It's down tempo, it's gritty, and it just really gives the opportunity for Tierra Whack to just go hard with the raps. Tierra Whack with Wiggity Whack. We started off with Miss Kinina featuring Jamal Yami with Handouts. What a way to start off the show. If you're familiar with the show, this is Sky High on Double J. My name is Howard. I'm careful. I am the host doing the most. And I'll be playing a lot more tunes for you, including Stalk Ashley, brand new one called To Be Sexy. We also have some No Money Enterprise on the way. But right now we're heading over to Jamaica. Original Coffee featuring Skinny Bang. This one is called Rapid Fire right here

Taking it to the islands on your Tuesday evening. Big Queen Energy on those as well. We started off with Coffee featuring Skilly Bang with Rapid Fire. I believe she goes by the name of Original Coffee now, so let's address her as such. The Young Queen, Original Coffee featuring Skilly Bang. Rapid Fire, big tune, that one right there. That was followed by Chanel Muir with Gigal Money. And so we just bogey to with Stalk Ashley to be sexy. Sending that one out to all the sexy people out there. I see you and I appreciate you all. On your Tuesday evening, this is Sky High on Double J. My name is Hal, bringing you the tunes to get down to, or even just chilling. Whenever you're up to, I got you. Some new No Money Enterprise on the way. But we're going to keep with the Big Queen Energy, Chai Cartier, Red Hot, right here, Double J. Ross, BK, you know.

0: G'day, it's Dylan Lewis adding a little mischief to your arvos. Think tunes that get you moving. Guests you didn't see coming.
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0: 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But not enough to panic. Leave your serious hat at the door as I bring some cheek to the business end of your day.
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4: You don't meet a girl like that every dynasty.

Yes, indeed. Shout out to whole of Tasmania. That is your girl repping for you all. Stand tall for her. That is the one and only Grace Chia featuring Mishap on the Cuts in a song called Guan Yin. Before that, we heard Denny, who also represents the lovely state of Tassie. A song called Out Here. And we went over to London for some new Chai Cartier, rather. It was red hot. I used to call it Shy because I just assumed it was pronounced Shy, but it's actually Chai because it's short for China. So, for all those years I've mispronounced, forgive me, young sis. Chai Cartier, red hot, hot, hot. Tuesday evening, nothing but the sounds of blessedness. Plenty more tunes coming your way, including some brand new Chillin' It, who apparently has recorded his last album. We'll see, big fella, we'll see. But for now, that's what he is saying. So we're going to hear something from that album very soon. But we're going to head over to Mianjin, to the city of Brisbane. This crew, ever since releasing their debut song, German, has been going strength to strength. Good to hear them back in the fold. I'm talking about No Money Enterprise. This one

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1: Great! You know how much I love you! You know what I... Right, you know what I fucking... You know what I can do!

wisdom, weed, and wordplay, chilling it. And that song called Lost for Patience. We also heard Rops 1 with Back to Back. We started off with a brand new one, No Money Enterprise, Dirty South. Tuesday evening, I am here with you. My name is Howell Lazarkev. You're listening to The Vibrations. Well, you're feeling the vibrations and you're listening to the sounds of Sky High on Double J. If old school jams is more your flavor, like you like those yesteryear songs where whether it's coming from the 60s, 70s, 80s, 90s, early 2000s, well, I've got a show for you every Friday evening. I run a show called Block Party from 7 p.m. We get into it, get you ready for the Friday nights and the weekend ahead. 30 hertz straight up. But right now, we're only on Tuesday, so we've got plenty more days before then. But it is Sky High, and we're going to celebrate the brand new, fresh, hot off the press. But right now, we're heading over to Aotearoa, to New Zealand. This is Karu, Brandon Shiraz, 2 for 2, right here. And right here, the Sky High, Double J.

Monday on Double J Mornings, we're going to be hanging out with Pond. The West Australian psych rockers have a brand new album called Terrestrials. Their 11th studio release, and Nick Van Van will be joining us to tell us all about it. I mean, Pond are one of the most influential Australian bands of the last 20 years, and the new album delves into political and environmental themes with at least one song calling out a mining company. I reckon it's going to be a pretty meaty chat, so join me, Michael Hing, on Monday.

taken from his new album titled Simi Sims 3. That is the ever talented Buddy with Don't Rush. We also heard George Smith with What's Done Is Done. We started off with Cuddle and Brandon Shiraz with Two for Two, Side A. That is I for another week. If you want to check out the playlist, please head over to the website, doublej.net.au, and also just download the app. We're going to end it off with Frisco. He is a pioneering voice, not only in the grime scene, but also hip-hop and black British music as a whole. This is a new one from him, Frisco with Your Flowers. Double J, Sky High. Catch you on Friday. Have an awesome week ahead. Peace.

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Father's Day changes as you get older. Sometimes being a father, just like being a mother, is a thankless job at times. 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
1: Monday on Double J Mornings, we're going to be hanging out with Pond. The West Australian psych rockers have a brand new album called Terrestrials. Their 11th studio release, and Nick Van Vam will be joining us to tell us all about it. I mean, Pond are one of the most influential Australian bands of the last 20 years, and the new album delves into political and environmental themes with at least one song calling out a mining company. I reckon it's going to be a pretty meaty chat, so join me, Michael Hing, on Monday.

intellect. I am the chosen extinction. 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Consciousness. I am God, the ultimate presence.

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Dear friend, if you want to feel better, don't let the devil make you toss this letter. If you've been crossed up by hoodoo, voodoo, the wizard or the lizard, you got family trouble, man trouble, woman trouble, no life through the rubber. You're looking for a true friend or a true lover, or if you've been living undercover, well, I'm coming to your town to break it all down and help you with all of this. I'm looking to help you find bliss one day, a one way. Doesn't matter if it's a large town or a small town. Just like Joshua and the fabled walls of Jericho, I'm here to tear down the institution. God spoke to me, said, listen to me. I anoint you with the power that'll get them all moving. You're agitated, you're prayed and meditated, you're concentrated on getting elevated. By sundown, Monday, you who come will be blessed with a big money blessing. You will be doubted by all the unbelievers on all of the things I'm addressing. But you must tell seven friends. You must first bring seven friends. And don't be selfish and keep this all to yourself and don't eat.

Queenscliff Music Festival is returning to Victoria this summer with a stellar lineup of Australian talent. You can catch Baker Boy, Peter Garrett and the Alter Egos, Lime Cordial, Kate Miller-Heidke, Magic Dirt, Meg Mac, and so many more, all in one place. The festival is family-friendly and there's something for everyone to get around. It's all happening Friday the 27th to Sunday the 29th of November. What a way to kick off summer. Check out the full lineup and catch wind of more tours at the Double J website.

Yeah.

We're halfway through 2026 and there's been some absolutely ripper albums so far. From genre-defying Polymaths to Red Desert Rock and Roll. And the return of pop icons. 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
1: Bundjalung-based artist Baby Cool has released her second album. This is Devotion. And DJ producer Bauer pays homage to the UK dance records he grew up loving on Supersonic. 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

0: G'day, it's Dylan Lewis adding a little mischief to your arvos. 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
0: 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Double J.

0: Monroe, and I'm so excited to tell you the groundbreaking series Race Around the World is back. 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

leaves me with nothing, falling away.

Legendary Australian band The Drones are back on the road for the first time in more than a decade. They'll be blasting through venues across the country from Melbourne to Brizzy, Sydney, Perth and Adelaide, with a couple of big regional stops as well. Demand is high, so don't miss them on their one-off tour in August and September. Plus, following up on the release of their first album in 13 years, Carnival have also announced their national tour. Kicking off in July with a hometown show in Perth, then theatre and arena shows in Adelaide, Sydney, Melbourne and Brisbane. Catch them throwing down new material and all your Carnival live faves. For dates and info on these tours and more, head to the Double J website.

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I don't think so. I'm going back to Cali, Cali, Cali, I'm going back to Cali. I don't think so.

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Cali, y'all, I don't think so. I'm

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Monday on Double J Mornings, we're going to be hanging out with Pond. The West Australian psych rockers have a brand new album called Terrestrials. Their 11th studio release, and Nick from the band will be joining us to tell us all about it. 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
1: Fuck a app, I need me some IRL. 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

Queenscliff Music Festival is returning to Victoria this summer with a stellar lineup of Australian talent. You can catch Baker Boy, Peter Garrett and the Alter Egos, Lime Cordial, Kate Miller-Heidke, Magic Dirt, Meg Mac, and so many more, all in one place. The festival is family-friendly and there's something for everyone to get around. It's all happening Friday the 27th to Sunday the 29th of November. What a way to kick off summer. Check out the full lineup and catch wind of more tours at the Double J website.

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1: Wake up to the sound of an Australian classic marking its 30th anniversary. In 1996, UMI took us deep into the heart of suburbia for tales of morning after regrets, rollicking midday escapades,

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sense to me. Perhaps there's nowhere else I will ever be. I'm wondering, yeah, it seems to me that there's nowhere else that I would rather be. And if I could be anywhere, I'm right here by your side. If there was another now, another place and time,

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Karen Ling here, serving up a mouth-watering menu for your lunch. I'm digging in the crates for essential song picks. Deep cuts. And hand-picked classics. The good stuff you forgot you loved. And the new stuff you're about to. 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

0: 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L-Y-T-E. 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

Monday on Double J Mornings, we're going to be hanging out with Pond. The West Australian psych rockers have a brand new album called Terrestrials. Their 11th studio release, and Nick from the band will be joining us to tell us all about it. I mean, Pond are one of the most influential Australian bands of the last 20 years, and the new album delves into political and environmental themes with at least one song calling out a mining company. I reckon it's going to be a pretty meaty chat, so join me, Michael Hing, on Monday.

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2: And a very good morning to you. Hello. Happy Monday. My name is Michael Hing, joining you this morning live from the Double J studios. An absolute pleasure to have your company this morning. And someone else whose company we will have the pleasure of this morning is this guy. Yes, Nick from Pond is dropping in today to tell us all about your feature album this week. The latest one from Pond is Terrestrials. I'm really excited about this. I obviously love Pond. Big fan of Nick's work. Big fan of the whole band, obviously. I love kooks. I love weird people. I love freaks. And I imagine if you're listening to this, you may feel similarly. So, yes. Pond on your radio later on today, telling us all about this brand new record. Your feature album all this week, 0408345555 is our text line number. What did you get up to this weekend? Been hanging out? Did you get up to anything interesting? Did you rescue anyone? I don't know, you got a story? Let me know. Right now, though, just to kick things off this morning, an absolute heater. Number 4 in the Hottest 100 back in 1999. This is Fatboy Slim. You're on Double J.

That is Kiss Chasey with Lie to Me here on Double J from last year. We also heard you from last year. From this year, we also played you Alawiya, an Ethiopian name meaning most high. Maktoub was the name of that track. A London-based artist, illustrator and sculptor of Ethiopian-Egyptian ancestry. And we kick things off with Fatboy Slim. You've Come a Long Way, Baby record. Praise You was the name of that track. Again, came in number four in the Hottest 100 of 1999. My name is Michael Ling. You're listening to Double J. Coming up soon, a classic from Queens of the Stone Age. Also, I'm going to take you back to last year with a Color Genève track. And something from Josh Pike's latest record. Right now, this is Kooey. Sacred Women's Ways, a beautiful track. You're on Double J.

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1: Bundjalung-based artist Baby Cool has released her second album. This is Devotion. And DJ producer Bauer pays homage to the UK dance records he grew up loving on Supersonic. Summer Sound!

0: of a brand new record from Josh Pike. There he is, teaming up with Missy Higgins. Won't Be Heavy is the name of that track. The album is called Kingdom Within.
1: And you can find our full chat, well, our full chat with Josh Pike on the Double J website. In fact, when we talk about him, teaming up with Missy Higgins on that track. Before that, Color Genève, Backing Away. Also, Queens of the Stone Age, Make It With You, back from 2007. An absolute classic. Coming up here on Double J, I'm going to put on some Cold War Kids. A track from the Deftones record last year, Private Music, that I absolutely adored. And I'm also going to put on some Vicar and Linda. Because why the hell not? Right now. Why don't you talk to me? It's Peaches, you're Double J. Why

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That is Bob Evans there, Nowhere Without You from the Suburban Songbook Tour. And Bob Evans, album rather, and Bob Evans is heading out on tour all across the country on a 20th anniversary Suburban Songbook anniversary tour, heading to North Perth on the 5th of September, then Brunswick in Victoria on the 16th of October. The 22nd of October he's playing in Adelaide. Then heading on to Fortitude Valley in Brisbane on the 23rd and the 24th, doing a show in Leichhardt in Sydney, Australia, New South Wales, at Crowbar, which I think is on Parramatta Road there. You listen to Double J coming up soon. Got some Stella Donnelly for you. Also a new track from Phil Jameson. He just came out a couple of months back. And some Happy Mondays on the way. But this is Vicar and Linda. Bliss. You're on Double J.